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1: Chinese President Xi Jinping congratulates Baku on assuming Hungarian's presidency.
4: China launches Zhuqie 3, achieving its first rocket recovery on land.
1: China's think tank released report on Kunlun culture.
4: China to expand education support for people with disabilities in Xizang.
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4: Xizang glaciers earns Guinness World Record.
1: Zhongli Xizang plateau forum focus on high quality development, ecological protection. Chinese President Xi Jinping congratulates Baku on assuming Hungarian's presidency. Chinese President Xi Jinping on August 19th extends his congratulations to Baku on his assuming office as Hungary's president. In his message, President Xi said Hungary is one of the first countries to recognize the People's Republic of China, shares a long-standing traditional friendship with China. He said, since the establishment of the diplomatic relation 77 years ago, both countries have always adhered to the mutual respect, equality, mutual benefits, and win-win cooperation, and achieved the remarkable results in collaboration across various fields. President Xi said, attached great importance to developing China-Hungary ties and standing ready to work with Baku to the carry forward traditional friendship. Deepen mutual political trust and practical cooperation in all areas, and promote the steady and long-term development of all-weather comprehensive strategic partnership for the new era between China and Hungary, so as to better benefit the two peoples.
4: China launches Zhuqie 3, achieving its first rocket recovery on land. Recently, China launched the reusable rocket Zhuqie 3, achieving its first recovery of a rocket's first stage on land. The Zhuqie 3 Y-2 rocket blasted off from the Dongfeng Commercial Space Innovation Pilot Zone in northwest China. Approximately 137 seconds after the liftoff, the first and second stages of the rocket separated. The first stage then entered its preset return phase that completed a series of key maneuvers, including high-altitude flight altitude adjustment, re-entry, propulsive declaration, controlled aerodynamic glide, declaration burn, and landing leg deployment. Dai Zhen, Zhuqie 3's chief commander, said as the rocket turned through low-altitude skies, it was still a supersonic speed. There was only a single chance in such process, just like nailing a high-speed parking maneuvers in one shot. The land-based recovery was completed as planned, with the rocket's first stage touching down smoothly at the designated recovery site in Mingqing County of northwest China's Gansu province. The second stage kept flying and sent the onboard Hanhu 03 satellite into the preset orbit. The flight mission was a complete success. This mission followed the successful sea-based net recovery of the Long March 10B's first stage on July 10th. It marked China's first successful land-based controlled recovery of a rocket's first stage. Using deployable landing legs, highlighting a major breakthrough in the country's reusable rocket technology. Zhuqie 3, developed by Chinese commercial aerospace company Landspace, is approved by the China National Space Administration, or CNSA, as new generation liquid oxygen methane powered rocket for low cost, high capacity, and high frequency launches.

0: The launch vehicle adopts a single-core, two-stage configuration with an overall length of 66.1 meters. It features a body diameter of 4.5 meters for both stages and 5.2 meters diameter payload fairing. Its major structure is made of stainless steel, which is machined tank placed above the liquid oxygen tank, keeping the center of gravity optimally balanced during the flight. The first stage is powered by 9 TQI Type A liquid oxygen methane engines with a thrust adjustable from 40% to 110% of rated power. Industry experts believe the successful validation of Zhuqiu 3's technical approach, combining liquid oxygen, methane propulsion, stainless steel body, as well as vertical landing and recovery, will help accelerate the deployment of China's low Earth orbit satellite constellation.
1: China's think tanks released a report on Kunlun culture, a think tank affiliated with Xinhua News Agency released on August 19. A report examining historical arranges spiritual essence and contemporary value of the Kunlun culture, the national high-level think tank of the Xinhua News Agency unveiled the Chinese and English vision of the report Kunlun culture from Xilin's capital of the northwest China Zhongli province. A report described Kunlun culture as an important range of the Chinese civilization and vital spirituals emblem of Chinese nation. It said culture offers both a theoretical and practical guidance for carrying forward fine traditional Chinese culture, forging of the strong sense of the community for Chinese nation, and advancing exchanges mutual learning among civilizations. Stretching over 2,500 kilometers across the western China with average elevation surpassing 5,000 meters, the towering Kunlun Mountain have long been revered as ancestor of our mountain and the source of our waters. During archaeological evidence and historical record, the report said Kunlun culture carries a historical memory of the shared range and symbiosis amongst ethnic groups in three dimensions and cosmic cognition of older Chinese people, the spiritual homeland of the Chinese nation, and territorial symbol of the ancient China. It also confers the unity and diversity and inclusiveness of the Chinese civilization. The report summarized the five core values of the Kunlun culture: harmonious between the men and nature, great unity, vigorous self-improvement, cherishing life, and caring for the people, and all under heaven as one family. Rooted in millennia of the cultural inheritance and ethnic integration, this value have the shaped and cosmological view, a state views the exarchs, and great the resolve and perseverance of the people's central view and world view of Chinese civilization. In a new era, Kunlun culture has undergone a create transformation and innovative development. The report said local regions have tapped it into Kunlun cultural resources and made coordinated efforts to advance cultural inheritance, ethnic unity, ecological conservation, and industrial development. Through the initiatives such as ZIM, 32 folk performances, and integrated cultural tourism development, the regions are achieving cultural inheritance, the continuity of national ethos and improvement people's income and well-being. The report noted exploring wisdom embedded in Kunlun culture can provide a temperate, yet profound Chinese approach and dissolving antagonism among civilization and resolving development dilemmas. It added that the concept of the harmony between the men and nature and all under heaven as one family in Kunlun culture offered the pressure rental wisdom of the resolving ecological challenges, civilization, estrangement, and geopolitical antagonism, and for advancing building and communities with a shared future for humanity. At least nearly 20 ethnic groups, including Chang, Yi, Jinpu, and Puming, the trees, the ancestor to the foot of the Kunlun Mountain. Since modern times, Kunlun has been a spiritual homeland for the Chinese.
0: China to expand education support for people with disabilities in Xizang. Recently, China Disabled Persons Federation, or CDPF, said that greater efforts will be made through the country's Paired Up Assistance Program to support the development of education for children and young people with disabilities in Xizang and other Tibetan inherited areas over the next 5 years. A circular issued at a work conference held by the CDPF said the federation will support Xizang Autonomous Region and Tibetan inhabited areas in provinces of Sichuan, Yunnan, Gansu, and Chongwe in improving access to compulsory education for children with disabilities and developing senior high school education during the 15th five-year plan period. It said measures will also be taken to expand the access to vocational and higher education for relevant groups. According to data released at the conference, over the past 5 years, Xizang has steadily improved educational opportunities for people with disabilities. According to data, the region's 7 special education schools provide regular access to education for students with disabilities, with 1,037 students currently enrolled. A total of 3,621 children with disabilities attended regular schools alongside other students, where 2,570 receive home-based or other tailored educational services. The enrollment rate for children with disabilities in compulsory education has stayed at around 97%. Students with disabilities pursuing higher education are also eligible for various forms of financial assistance. According to the CDPF, during the 2026 to 2030 period, the Federation and its local branches will support Xizang and Tibetan inhabited areas in providing basic rehabilitation services to people with disabilities who need them, as well as rehabilitation assistance for children with disabilities. They will also help promote employment services for people with disabilities and ensure the implementation of social security policies benefiting relevant groups. The CDPF document said efforts will be made to further support the participation of people with disabilities in sports and fitness activities. Since 2012, Xizang has taken the lead in China in providing 15 years of free education for children, covering from kindergarten through high school. During the 14th five-year plan period, total government investment in education in Xizang topped 183 billion yuan, about $27 billion, up over 42% from the previous five-year period. More than 3.5 billion yuan, about $520 million, was allocated for the free education program, benefiting students over 3.9 million times cumulatively. In Xizang, over 97% of school-age children remained in school through the nine-year compulsory education period. Meanwhile, provinces and municipalities paired with Xizang under the Paired Up Assistance Program sent more than 800 teachers to work in the region over the past 5 years. Official data showed the number of people with a higher education background per 100,000 residents in the region doubled from 5,507 in 2010 to 11,019 in 2020. In 2025, Xizang added 3 higher education institutions, further optimizing its higher education network. The share of the region's new entrants to the workforce who had received the higher education reached 59%.
1: Tourists find simple pleasure at Xizang Post Office. In an age of instant messaging, the scenes at Yunshan Taoyuan, rural revitalization, then post office point to an unlikely 12th trend postcards are finding new appeals amongst young tourists helping connect dams with goods from the nearby rural communities. At 9 a.m. the hour before closing, young travelers were still crowding around the desk at the post office in Yingti, Xizang Autonomous Region, choosing postcards, writing a message by hand, and stamping stamps with the image of the local landmarks. Opened in April 2023, the post office combined traditional postal services with tourism and retail, offering more than 200 local products from yak, jerky, and dairy products, Highland barley, snacks, tea, and masutic mushrooms. It also sells more than 50 postcards, souvenirs, and offers 10 commemorative stamp designs featuring local attraction. Zhou Chenqing, 23 years old, volunteers with China Go Vast program said. She enjoyed sending the postcards when she traveled, handwriting carried the emotion with the instant messages lacks. According to staff member Peng, that's the interest also led the visitors from the postcard to local products, yak jerky and dairy products amongst most popular purchases. The post office received about 300 visitors a day. According to China's Post News, by mid-2023, it has sold more than 86,000 local products, generating near 8 million yuan, about $1.2 million, in income for the rural product producer. As tourism grew in Yingti from 10 million visitors in 2021 to the 70.35 million in 2025, the post office offer a small but telling example of how that traffic can be channeled into a rural community. The postcard draws travelers in. Local products encourage them to spend the post tours, networks, and their purchases and memories home.
0: Xizang Glacier earns Guinness World Record. Bujia Glacier in Xizang Autonomous Region has been recognized by Guinness World Records as the hanging glacier with the greatest vertical jump, adding a new highlight to the region's ecological tourism. Located in Su County, Nongqiu City, the glacier is the centerpiece of the Bujia Snow Mountain, Chungxiong Valley Scenic Area. With an average elevation exceeding 4,500 meters, the scenic area is home to rare valley landscapes and pristine coniferous forest. Local tourism authorities said the scenic area combines unique natural landscapes with cultural resources, aiming to balance ecological protection, cultural preservation, and tourism growth. The scenic area has already built a standardized visitor center, with the supporting facilities gradually improving. Su County plans to further develop smart tourism services while promoting sustainable tourism.
1: Zhongwen Xizang Plateau, for Rome's focus on high-quality development, ecological protection, recently, 6th Zhongwen Xizang Plateau Development Forum opened in Haiyan County, Haibeizang Autonomous Prefecture, Northwest China Zhongwen Province, co-hosted by China's Pathology Resource Center, leading academic institution and local government. A two-day event brought together nearly 50 senior officials and permanent scholars from the major universities and research institutes. Participants held in deep discussion on promoting long-term stability and high-quality development across the Zhongwen Xizang Plateau under the frameworks of the Chinese path to modernization. Key topics included protecting the region as a vital national ecological security barrier, improving local livelihoods, promoting high-quality population development, integrating the development of the national parks with surrounding communities, advancing rural revitalization, following ecological relocation, and fostering the strong sense of community for the Chinese nation. The forum aims to provide practical, evidence-based policies, recommendations to support a sustainable and locally adapted modernization across the plateau. That's the news. On behalf of News Program Editor Yuan Haifang, thanks for listening.
2: Known as the roof of the world, Xizang lies on the world's highest plateau. 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

0: light rain to cloudy, a high of 25 and a low of 11. Local light rain to cloudy, a high of 25 and a low of 11. Nocturne light rain to cloudy, a high of 16 and a low of 5. Chamdo light rain to cloudy, a high of 26 and a low of 10. Ngeri cloudy, 22 is the highest with a low of 8.
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3: In the Xizang Autonomous Region today, the overall social situation is harmonious and stable. The economy continues to develop rapidly. 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
1: 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I'm your host, Yi Xichun in Lhasa. Today, I'm going to present you stories from Ms. Denzhen Yang Zhengla. Denzhen Yang Zhengla is a Lhasa-based yoga teacher and studio owner. After earning her degree abroad and immersing herself in global wellness practice, she chose to return to her hometown to open a sanctuary of movement and stillness. Fluent in English and breeding Eastern and Western philosophies, she represents a new

0: generation of Tibetan women redefining tradition through mindful living. And today in our Xizang story, let's hear her story.
1: Listen to those fascinating stories from the roof of the world. Let the body and mind rest for a little while.

0: rid of busy work in the afternoon for half an hour. 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Xizang Story takes you on a journey into romance and resilience.
1: Thank you, Diana, for accepting our interview.
2: Thank you so much for having me as well.
1: Thank you. And as far as I know, you grew up in Lhasa and later studied overseas. What did you study and how did that academic experience shape your worldview?
2: Well, I did my master's degree in education at the University of Sydney. But before that, as you mentioned, I grew up in Lhasa. But after my primary school, I went to a lot of different places to study in China, like Shanghai, Jiangsu, Tianjin, and Xiamen.
1: Yeah. Four different cities.
2: Yeah.
1: Middle school in Shanghai.
2: Oh, middle school in Jiangsu, but we kind of travel a lot to Shanghai all the like holidays. So I spent some time in Shanghai as well. And then high school in Tianjin. Mm-hmm. Yeah, and I studied English language and literature in Xiamen University. That's why I feel like I actually haven't stayed that much in Lhasa. I think the biggest reason why I went to

0: study abroad is because I studied English, my bachelor's degree in the university. And at that time, because I feel like I just have a natural talent in English language. Mm-hmm. Yeah, because I like listen to English music or like watch a lot of English TV shows. Yeah, that's kind of like I have the feeling of the language.
1: Oh, I see.
0: Yeah, and then I try to talk a lot to foreigners. Back then, since I was in China.
1: Brave.
0: I try to be brave because I just feel like, okay, I have to talk to them to improve my spoken English, something like that. Yeah, and then when I was in Xiamen University, I feel like I was a bit lucky enough because we have a lot of foreigners teacher, like English speaker teacher. So I got to talk to them a lot. So I think that's one of the reasons why I feel like I can speak English to them. I just want to be in an environment that like people, all of them are speaking English. Wow. Yeah, that's why I feel like, oh, probably after my bachelor degree, I kind of want to study abroad. Wow. Yeah, and yeah, also because I was studying English in the university. Mm-hmm. And then at that time, I was being a tutor and I was teaching English to some little kids. Mm-hmm. Yeah, and at that time, I feel like I'm very good at it. Mm-hmm. Yeah, all of the kids love me and I love them as well. And then I kind of really love teaching in a very fun way. So I just feel like, okay, probably in the future I want to be like a more professional teacher as well. That's why I studied education for my master's degree in Sydney, Australia. Yeah,
1: at the beginning it is because of English.
0: Yeah,
1: kind of opened a new way for you, new world.
0: Yes,
1: right?
0: Yes. And then I think actually because back then I feel like I'm not good at study. I'm not good at a lot of things, but I just feel like I'm good at English.
1: How did you become interested in English at the first place?
0: Oh, I think since I was in the high school, all my other subjects, the results were not that good, but English is very good. And then I have to mention someone here. Ken Novjemdula. Yeah, I got to join his class during one of my summer holiday when I was in high school. Yeah, so after his class, I feel like I just improved a lot. I feel like I'm more self-confident and I feel like I can like be better in my English. And I'm very interested in it because he kind of shows more better way or like more productive way to learn English. And then I think it was the third year of the high school, I just suddenly became the first one in our class, the result. Yeah, and so I just feel like, oh, I'm not good at anything. Like I mentioned to you before, I was a really shy girl. I was just nobody. I was like, I felt like I was ugly, fat. I feel like I'm not good at study, not good at anything. But at that time, I just feel like, oh, I'm good at English. And then, yeah, naturally, when I have to choose a major for my university, I just chose English language and literature. I feel like this is the thing that I have to learn. Because at that time, I haven't seen much options like in the world or in the earth. So I feel like I'm good at English, so in the future I can be a English teacher. Yeah, but that totally changed when I studied in Australia. So like I mentioned before, I want to speak English to like native speakers. I continued that habit or that thought, that mindset as well when I was in Sydney. So once I got to Sydney, I actively looked for opportunities to speak with native English speakers and some other international students as well. Because, you know, in our university, there are students from all different

0: kind of like different countries. Yeah, so, and I also joined study groups and exchange idea with people from different countries. When I was in Sydney, and I also took some part-time jobs, like one of my part-time was I was a barista. because I love coffee.
1: That's cool.
0: I learned that. I was a barista, and I also worked in a sushi place as well. And I also tried to teach Chinese to English speakers as well. And the one that I love the most, I was yoga teacher as my part-time job as well. Yeah, so I feel like it taught me there is never only one way to see the world. And that has become a very important part of my worldview as well. Yeah.
1: You just said that you changed your idea of becoming an English teacher, right?
0: Yeah.
1: And what is the change?
0: I feel like I didn't change the idea of being an English teacher, because still now I'm teaching English as well. I'm teaching IELTS to some like adults.
1: You find more diversity.
0: Yes. I just don't want to be like a English in the school. I probably want to be more free, because at that time I feel like I was only good at English. But after that, I feel like I feel like I'm good at like
1: many
0: far
1: things.
0: More things. Back then I feel like I am good at English, so I have to be an English teacher in the future, right? But after that I feel like I am good at English, so I can use English to learn more stuff, to learn more skills, and have more thoughts, to read more books, and join more classes like in the world, any different countries. I feel like this is a very, very nice thing for me.
1: What is the most unforgettable books that you've been read?
0: Okay.
1: In the past?
0: Oh, this is a really good question. I feel like there were a lot, but if I have to choose one, I would say The Surrender Experiment. Chen Fuxian by Michael Singer.
1: Why do you think it's the best one?
0: Because at that time I was kind of facing a decision as well. I was thinking, should I stay in Sydney or just go back to Lhasa, or go to some other countries?
1: This is the second question I'm going to ask you. After you study, you choose to return to Lhasa instead of staying abroad, right? And what drove that decision? You're answering my second question.
0: Yeah, so at that time, I wasn't really sure, should I like go back to Lhasa or stay in Sydney or choose another country to study or to live. So at that time, I just found that book, and then I was reading that book, and then he's just saying surrender. It's not surrender, it's like not saying everything is okay. It's saying like you will probably find a lot of chance, or you will probably hear some inner voice, but that inner voice requires you to do more like meditation or like self-connecting stuff like yoga. So at that time, somehow I feel like I have to be a yoga teacher or like be more spiritual or just dig into those spiritual things. But I have to probably go back to Lhasa first. I think there was some like other reasons. Honestly, actually my parents kind of pushed me as well. Because my parents were always saying, oh, when are you coming back? We miss you so much. Something like that. And then I love my parents a lot. So I feel like, okay, I don't want to make a really, how to say, strict decision. I just feel like, okay, let's probably go back to Lhasa and just have a look. Is there any chance or is there anything that I want to do? And so I came back. If there's nothing to do, I will probably go back to Sydney. So that's why I came back, and then I just gave it a try.
1: I see. So that books make you to, how to say, connect with your inner self, and that drives you to do more yogas, right?
0: Yes.
1: Okay.
2: Listen to those fascinating stories from the roof of the world. Let the body and mind rest for a little while.

0: get rid of busy work in the afternoon for half an hour. 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Xizang Story takes you on a journey into romance and resilience.
1: And after coming back home, you open a yoga studio named the Om, right?
2: Mm.
1: And what deeper meaning does that name carry for you personally?
2: Oh, the name. But I want to mention the past before I come back to Lhasa. Mm-hmm. So after I finished my master's degree, I didn't actually head straight home. Mm-hmm. I went to Bali, Indonesia, mm-hmm. Ubud.
1: Mm-hmm.
2: Because at that time I was really into yoga. Mm-hmm. So

0: So, you know, Ubud is the best place to learn yoga at that time. So there are so many yoga masters, yogis there. So I went there to dive deeper into yoga. Yoga philosophy, meditation, mindfulness, sound healing, and things like that. Like everything is like yoga related things that I'm doing now. Yeah, so I feel like that experience kind of changed me a lot. My spiritual practice grew a lot there as well, I think. So here, the spiritual that I'm saying is kind of like trying to know more about my true self.
1: Yeah, connecting with yourself.
0: Yes. And so afterwards, I stayed in Sydney and worked as a yoga teacher for some time. Yes, this is before I come back to Lhasa. So at that time, there was this inner feeling because I always do meditation in the morning because I really love the ocean and the sea. There was my small meditation spot in Sydney. Yeah, it's kind of like my secret spot. I always go there in the morning, like 5 a.m. or 6 a.m. Yeah, I go there and stay there to meditate.
1: You're so lucky.
0: Yeah, I felt that as
1: I
0: well.
1: can't even imagine that view.
0: It's very beautiful and very peaceful. Yeah, and then somehow I feel like there was a guide or inner feeling, almost like a quiet voice inside me. It told me there was so much more in Lhasa, in Tibet, that I needed to explore and learn. So, you know, Tibetan yoga that I'm doing now, I think probably is one of them as well. And Tibetan yoga is not widely known outside a region. Most of like Tibetan don't know it. I don't think there's many people know this, right? Tibetan yoga. Everyone's asking me, oh, is this related to like Tibetan Buddhism or something like that? People always ask me that, and then I was not really sure about this as well. So I felt this strong calling. I needed to go back to deepen my understanding of Tibetan culture and Tibetan language, especially like Tibetan yoga and those stuff. Because when I was in Sydney, I don't have any chance to speak Tibetan language, only when I was talking to my parents
1: So
0: or my
1: there's no
0: friends.
1: Tibetan students
0: No, I don't have
1: there?
0: any
1: Not a
0: Tibetan
1: single
0: friends.
1: one.
0: I don't have any Tibetan friends in Sydney. I just feel like I was very good at Tibetan language before, but since I was in Sydney, I always talked to like English speakers and a lot of like Han Chinese, right? We always speak Mandarin or English. So I feel like, oh, probably I will probably like forget my Tibetan language. I always feel like Tibetan or Tibetan language is very rare. So this is very special. I had the chance to learn it since I was young. So this is a very like special and rare opportunity as well. I don't want to lose it. Yeah, I don't want to just waste this.
1: This is another reason why you come back.
0: Yes, now I'm actually taking Tibetan classes like 3 times a week as well
1: Whoa,
0: with
1: you're
0: my,
1: learning Tibetan.
0: I know Tibetan, I read Tibetan and I
1: Grandma?
0: speak Tibetan. Yeah, I'm learning more about grammar and spelling, something like that. Yeah, and then I feel like there are a lot more words that we actually don't know. Yeah, because now we are more about like spoken Tibetan, and also we just use some Mandarin words to replace those words. So that's why I feel like, because probably if I want to learn more about Tibetan culture or Tibetan yoga or those stuff, I have to read more Tibetan books. So I have to be like better in Tibetan language. I'm very grateful that I've met this my Tibetan teacher from Tonga. Yeah.
1: How should I understand that om again? Should I say it's like a root words, or will you please explain more? I'm very interested.
0: Because actually, when I was in Bali, or when I was in Nepal, or when I was in Australia, all the yoga classes, we always chant om at the beginning. But there was you can you don't have to relate this to any like religion, because Om is like the sound because the vibration. When you chant Om, you will like naturally feel more peaceful or comfort. Yeah, Om is just from the root of your chakra that I mentioned. It's actually So A is from the root, and slowly go up. And to the heart, it will change to ooh, and to the throat. And then when it goes to your head, it will change to mm. So it's naturally make you feel like more peaceful and make you feel like, okay, now I'm at the yoga class. Anything else is nothing to do with me. I'm gonna just focus on myself, focus on this class, focus on any positions, focus on my breath. I don't have to think about the past, the future, anything else about the like outer world, home, yeah, and work. Because there are so many explanations of Om. I'm not sure, is it about in Hindi or Tibetan Buddhism? It's saying Om means the start and the end of the universe. But for me, it's more about like focusing, be more peaceful and be more comfortable. Just telling yourself that I'm in the yoga class. Because a lot of people see yoga as a exercise or as a stretching, but I feel like I want to tell them that yoga is a lifestyle, or
1: yes, definitely.
0: Yeah, yoga can like be part of your life.
1: Yeah,
0: yeah.
1: It will transform.
0: Yes.
1: Someone, right?
0: Transform anyone.
1: Yeah.
0: Yes.
1: Our conversation made me very interested in yoga.
0: Yoga. Okay, come to our class. Yes.
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0: Get rid of busy work in the afternoon for half an hour. 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
1: Due to time limit, we have to stop here, and next week in our Shizang Story, let's continue to hear stories from Miss Denzin Angela. Thank you for tuning in and see you next Monday. Goodbye.
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